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0: Coast 103.5, the best mix of the 80s, 90s, and today. And just think about this, 24 hours from right now, it'll be after 5 o'clock on a Friday. My name is Sandy Steck. Thanks for having us on. Hope you've had a good day. We actually, earlier today, we were out and about. I was in El Segundo with the Visit Las Vegas crew, and we were giving away free gas to the first 100 people that pulled up, and it was incredible. I mean, you know how bad it is out there right now. So it's just so nice to hook people up with some free gas, $100 for anyone that just drove up. Now, the good news for you is we're not done. 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In fact, I'm going to be there next month. I go all the time. I love it. 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
1: They say the holy water's watered down, and this town's lost its faith. 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Oh my, my, oh my, my love, I take one look at you, you're taking me out.

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Type it in.

0: Shaggy on Coast 103.5, the best mix of the 80s, 90s, and today. How you doing? I'm Sandy Steck. Beautiful day. It's going to be just as nice tomorrow. A little bit warmer as well, but man, it just makes you ready for the weekend. Speaking of that, visit Las Vegas. We hung out with the folks from there today, and we also have a little trip for you if you are caller 20. And that is you.
1: No way.
0: You are
1: no
0: going way. To Vegas, girl.
1: Woohoo.
0: What is your name?
1: That's awesome. My name's Laura.
0: Laura, and when's the last time you've been?
1: Oh my gosh, it's been years. Oh, this is great.
0: It is time. Thanks to Visit Las Vegas, they're hooking you up with two nights hotel, food and beverage credit, and a gas card for the road.
1: Oh, that is great. Thank you.
0: You are welcome. Now, my question is, what kind of a Vegas girl are you? Like, I like a lazy pool day and then a good meal after that.
1: Yeah, just kind of hang out at the pool and then go out all night. Yeah, that's cool.
0: Or the best part, midday naps.
1: Yes, yes, yes. You have to have that.
0: We actually got to hang out with the Visit Las Vegas crew today in El Segundo. We gave away some free gas, which was awesome. And I got pictures with actual Vegas showgirls. So put that on your to-do list as well. I can't tell you how many people are so happy just to take pictures with showgirls. It just brought a little bit of excitement to our day. And those photos are on my Instagram as well. Sandy Steck, SandySteck. And it's Coast 103.5. We'll be back right after this.
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0: a little after 7 o'clock. Good evening, Southern California. You found Delilah's Love Songs on the Coast, right here on Coast 103.5. Our phone lines are open, 1-800-929-KOST. 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Hi there, you've called Delilah on Coast 103.5. Thanks for joining us tonight. Who's this?
1: I was calling to see if you can dedicate a song for my husband, who I've been with for 6 years already. Just a song saying how much I love him and I appreciate him, and just for being a wonderful husband and a wonderful father to his kids.
2: What's his name?
1: His name is Nehemiah.
2: Okay, so your husband's Nehemiah. How many children do you have?
1: We have 5 children together.
2: So is yours, mine, and ours?
1: Yes. We have our oldest is 6. He'll be 6 years old. We have twins that just turned 4. We have a 3-year-old and we have a 1-year-old.
2: Have you not yet figured out, Eva, what's causing this?
1: We already know, and we don't have to worry about that anymore.
2: Oh, my word. How many loads of laundry do you do a day?
1: A day, maybe 4 to 5.
2: Are the twins, can they make it through the night without pull-ups?
1: Oh, they're off of diapers completely.
2: Good for you.
1: Yes.
2: And what song do you want to hear? Did you have one?
1: No, I was hoping you can probably pick one out for me. A song of saying how special he is. He's stuck by me. We've been through thick and thin. Believe me, through thick and thin. We've been through everything you can imagine.
2: Mostly you've been through maternity clothes.
1: Yeah, and that, and with one of my children being sick. One of the twins was born with an aortic stenosis, which is a bad heart defect. And he's been through 5 surgeries already. And my family did not accept him at first. My husband, they did not like him whatsoever. They'd always say he wouldn't last. Now that your son's sick, he's going to leave you. And here we are. We just got married last year, so he's still here.
2: Let me find a song for you. You have a good night.
1: Thank you, Delilah. You too.

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Good evening, Southern California. You found Delilah right here on Coast 103.5 with Love Songs on the Coast. Did you say you wanted to see New Kids on the Block next month in Las Vegas? I thought so. They're playing at the Park MGM Las Vegas in June, and we've got two tickets to see them on June 19th. These tickets put you in two bar stool seats attached to the stage for the show that Friday night. Plus, you'll have a chance to meet with members of New Kids on the Block as well. We've included round-trip coach airfare, a two-night hotel stay in Las Vegas, and $200 for dinner, as well as covering your transportation with another $200 gift card. 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

0: 1-800-929-KOST. That's the number to call tonight, Southland, right here on Coast 103.5. Hi, welcome to the Delilah Show. Who is this?
1: This is Twyla.
0: Hi, Twyla. Who is on your heart tonight?
1: My husband.
0: What's his name?
1: Chuck.
0: And what do you want to tell the world about Chuck?
1: We've been married for 33 years on Saturday, and he's my heart of my life.
0: How many years?
1: 33.
0: That is amazing. Good for you.
1: He's just the love of my life, and I just love him so much.
0: All right, let me play a song for you.
1: Thank you, Delilah. You have a good night.
0: You too.
1: Happy Mother's Day to you for Sunday, hon.
0: Thank you, honey. God bless you.

0: Good evening, Southern California. You found Delilah right here on Coast 103.5. This is Love Songs on the Coast. Did you have a good day today? Did you get a lot accomplished? Did you spend some time with someone fascinating, someone inspiring, somebody who has been through so much grief, so much trauma, and come out on the other side? And now their heart is healing. And instead of just running forward into life with all that goodness, they are stopping and reaching back with the hand out to help others who might be hurting as badly as they once did. They stop, they turn around, they said, hey, let me help you navigate. I've been there. I've done that. I've made those bad choices. I'm healing now. You can too. Here's how I did it. Maybe that'll help you. Have you ever met someone like that? Are you someone like that? I hope so. I'm glad you've stopped by here tonight. I'm going to be sharing your stories all night long. 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
0: Delilah. Hi, good evening. Is this Chantel?
30: This is.
0: Welcome aboard. This is Delilah. What can I do for you?
30: Well, first off, I'm in my car, so we might get kind of break up a little bit. I was wondering if you can play a song for my husband. I'm on my way. I've been driving for 2 days straight to see my husband that I haven't seen very much at all for the last year. So,
0: why have you not seen him?
30: No, he's in the military. So out of the whole year, I've seen him maybe a month out of the whole time.
0: That is not fun.
30: No, not fun at all. So I've been driving for the past 2 days to come see him.
0: And what can I play to keep you company as you drive?
30: Anything to tell him that I love him so much and I can't wait to be with him.
0: And when will you get to just melt into his arms?
30: in about 45 minutes.
0: Hallelujah, hallelujah. Drive carefully. God bless you.
30: Thank you.
0: Bye-bye.

Hi, it's Ellen. Tomorrow is a feel good Friday. Only good things all morning long. $1,000 every hour. Rod Stewart at the Bull. Air Tasker credit to get anything done for Mother's Day. And Teddy Swims will be here live. Thanks for making us number one. 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

0: 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Hi, Peggy. This is Delilah. How are you tonight?
1: Oh, I'm doing great. How are you?
0: I am good. So are you a mom celebrating Mother's Day, or are you a daughter celebrating Mother's Day?
1: I am a mother celebrating Mother's Day.
0: And how many children?
1: Three.
0: How old?
1: 40, 36, and 28.
0: All right, you do not sound old enough to have a 40-year-old, but what can I play for you and your wonderful kids?
1: Okay, actually, I'm going to play a song for somebody that I have had feelings for the last 30 years, and he has come back around into my life again. That's what I'm calling about. Although I do love my children dearly.
0: So let's just push the kids to the side, because
1: exactly.
0: Mama's got a crush.
1: Exactly.
0: Wow. Wow.
1: For me. Okay.
0: So who's this man that swept you off your feet again?
1: This is Preston.
0: And when did you meet him the first time?
1: About 30 years ago.
0: But where? What was the circumstances?
1: Oh, I was with this. Actually, it was at a bar.
0: Oh, man, you are getting wilder by the minute. Here, I thought you were a sweet mama calling in.
1: I am.
0: A sweet mama who's crushing on somebody that you were dancing with at a bar 30 years ago.
1: Exactly.
0: Come
1: full circle around.
0: You were doing the hustle.
1: Exactly.
0: I know it. I can picture you in your cute little skirt with those stacked heels, those wooden stacked heeled shoes you were wearing.
1: Exactly.
0: The hair, the Farrah Fawcett hair you had going on.
1: Yes, right. Exactly.
0: And now he's swept you off your feet again.
1: Yes.
0: Yes. All right. Let me see what I can do for you.
1: All right. Thank you.

1-800-929-KOST. That's the number to call tonight, Southland, right here on Coast 103.5. We ask you on Facebook and on the air to tell us something wonderful about your mama. Trinda, love that name. Trinda says, I have a loving mom that I share with three great sisters of mine. She has a big heart. She loves to be around people and always helps people with food. I also have a handsome son myself, and I love having him in my life. I also hope to be half the mom that my mom is. God bless you for everything you do. Be blessed every day. Trinda, thank you for writing, and I'm glad you have such a great mama who has set a wonderful example. Sounds like she has set the bar very high for you and your son. Have a wonderful Mother's Day. We will be back. You're listening to Delilah.

Tonight's Delilah's Dilemma is from a 44-year-old woman who has a son who is 7, who has been dating a man for over 2 years, and she wants a commitment, and he's saying, no, you're being too controlling about that. Dee, you're the one who needs to put on the shorts and the tennis shoes and run if after 2.5 years he doesn't know what he wants. There's a great book out. It's by Steve Harvey. It's called Act Like a Lady, Think Like a Man. And it is so good, Dee. You got to pick it up and read it. And then you will discover if he is looking for keeps or if he's just out having a little bit of fun and not really interested in a forever relationship. Read that book, and then I'm sure you will come to your own conclusions.

0: 1-800-929-KOST. That's the number to call tonight, Southland, right here on Coast 103.5. Hi, welcome. You've called Delilah. Who is this?
1: My name is Ashley.
0: Ashley, what can I do for you?
1: Can you just play a song for my husband and my kids who are currently away from me?
0: Okay, what are their names?
1: We've got Cyrus, we've got Celine, and we've got Cyrus the Second.
0: So husband Cyrus, daughter Celine, and son Cyrus.
1: Yes, that is correct.
0: And you won't be with them on Mother's Day?
1: I will not, no.
0: That's a bummer.
1: It is. They left today to go up north for some work, and the kids are going to play with their Nana and Papa, so.
0: I will play a song for you.
1: Thank you, Delilah. Please have a happy Mother's Day.
0: You too.

Hi, it's Ellen. Tomorrow is a feel good Friday. Only good things all morning long. $1,000 every hour. Rod Stewart at the Bowl. Air Tasker credit to get anything done for Mother's Day. And Teddy Swims will be here live. Thanks for making us number one. 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

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That's the number to call tonight, Southland, right here on Coast 103.5. Tonight, I received this Dear Delilah love note from Jenny. She writes, "Good evening, Delilah. I was hoping you could help me send out a love song to my boyfriend who's working right now and listening to you while he's working. I wanted to take this opportunity to let him know I'm thinking of him and missing him tonight. I know your show would be the most wonderful way to do this. If you could find a song for him, I would be grateful. Thank you so much. Missing him, from Jenny."

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0: 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This is Love Songs on the Coast. Come in and make yourself at home. It is time to put the stress of the day aside, the worries of the day aside, the imaginations. You get up in your head and you start imagining, and you imagine the worst. You always imagine the worst. Why do you do that? Why do I do that? If I'm going to use this precious imagination that God gave me, why don't I use it to imagine the best? The best possible outcome in every situation. I heard someone say the other day that they were going to start looking at every situation they're in, looking at it as a gift from God, and enjoying unwrapping that gift and finding out exactly what the Almighty wants us to do in that case. That's hard to do when the situation you're in is painful, difficult, trying, frustrating. Somebody's getting on your very last nerve. Hard to picture that as a gift, huh? I'm going to help you try to reframe that and to think of it as a gift tonight and every night. I'm here every night. I am here to smooth off the rough edges. 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

So why don't you kick off your shoes? Breathe deep and let the stress of the day sort of melt away. Maybe you feel like you've got the whole world on your shoulders. Maybe you feel like you've got the world on your back and they won't get off your back. We're here for you to keep you company and get you through the night.

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That's the number to call tonight, Southland, right here on Coast 103.5. William wanted to share his letter for Mother's Day. He says, it's almost Mother's Day, and you've been asking me for years to tell you my story. So here goes. I've been in love with the same woman about 50 years, since I first saw her across the school auditorium when I was only 15. I finally got to start dating her that summer, and she tried to give me away to all of her girlfriends, trying to set me up with her friends, but I hung on. We were married when I had been 19 for 3 days, and she was still 17. This has been going on for 45 very happy years. We were recently talking, and I was trying to explain what she means to me, which is an impossible task. When I told her, Brenda, you are the woman that when I walk down the street, I judge every other woman by, young or old, and there has never been another that can come up to your standard. I only wish this kind of love for everyone. With all my love, from Bill to Brenda.

0: Welcome aboard, South Man. You found Delilah. This is Love Songs on the Coast. And now it is time for our second Delilah Dilemma feature of the evening, our late night dilemma. 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Tonight's Delilah's Dilemma is from Lisa, who says, my husband and I have been married for 22 years. He has a twin brother and a younger brother. He just recently found out that he and his twin brother have been raised by a man they thought was their father, but is not. He is their younger brother's biological father. The twins, at 42 years old, do not know who their biological father is. My husband confronted his mother, and she said, it's true. She told him she had apparently had what was a one-night stand, and the rest of the family knew about it for the last 42 years. I hope that someday she will tell the truth, tell the boys who their real father is. At this point, my husband and I and our three boys are so very hurt, as is his twins. They want to know who their father is, if he's still alive. I don't know how to deal with this. I'm trying to be strong for my husband and his brother, but I'm also trying to find out some comfort for myself. I feel like she's not only betrayed her sons, but me and my children. And the man she was with doesn't even know he has twins. They've lost a father-son, grandfather-grandson time together. There's a lot of hard feelings, a lot of emotional pain, and their mother is set on not telling anyone. Any advice as to what we should do? We are still left in the dark without a name. Without a name, we may never know. Lisa, I will have my response to you and your family coming up next on Coast 103.5.
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Tonight's Delilah's Dilemma is from a woman named Lisa, who recently found out that her husband and his twin brother are not the biological children of the man who raised them. Lisa, I want to set some things straight, okay? Because I have children that are not biologically mine, I want to tell you something. If this man raised them, he is their father. If this man was there to go to their baseball games, their basketball games, to hold their hand when they broke a wrist or an ankle, if this man was there to see them at their wedding day, if this man has parented them and been a grandparent to your children, he is their grandfather. He is your husband's father. They have not been cheated or lost out on a father-son, grandfather-grandson time together. They have been blessed with a wonderful father. So stop minimizing the reality of that relationship. Number two, it was probably wrong of your mother-in-law to keep the secret a secret, but if it were me, I would have done the same thing out of fear and shame and everything else that goes with that kind of situation. And the fear and shame she has felt for the last 42 years has been her prison and her punishment. She doesn't need you making her feel any worse. So instead of feeling cheated, you need to feel compassion and understand where her head was at 42 years ago. Today, things are much more open and honest, and people talk about one-night stands and adoption and different kinds of family structures and marriages, but 42 years ago, it was not that way. And the choice that she made was one that I'm sure she felt she had to make. So show some compassion and some understanding, and understand she may not even know his name. So show a little compassion and understanding, and stop feeling cheated. If God has blessed you with a wonderful husband and two healthy children, thank God for that, and stop feeling like you've missed out on something else. And if it is meant to be discovered, it will be discovered in God's time.

0: kiss.
1: We're not here to get you riled up and to fight or argue or pontificate or tell you what you're doing wrong. We are here to celebrate with you when you are doing something right. We are here to let you know that we're proud of you. And if you are proud of someone else, we are here to pass that information along.

Hi, it's Ellen. Tomorrow is a feel-good Friday. Only good things all morning long. $1,000 every hour. Rod Stewart at the Bull. Air Tasker credit to get anything done for Mother's Day. And Teddy Swims will be here live. Thanks for making us number one. Coast 103.

0: 1-800-929-KOST. That's the number to call tonight, Southland, right here on Coast 103.5. 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
1: The reason why I'm calling is I'd like to dedicate a song to my wife, Jen. She's helped me bring me out of my shell, and she's also been my rock for the last 11 years, and she's been a real inspiration. Last September, she was diagnosed with ovarian cancer, and now she's officially cancer-free, but she's had to go through chemotherapy and surgeries. It's just been a real nightmare, but she's been a trooper through the whole entire thing.
0: Wow. So she's more than your inspiration. She's your, sounds like your hero.
1: In a way, yes.
0: She's my hero.
1: Yeah. And it was actually very interesting with how we met, too. It was on September 25th, 2010, and we met at with a mutual friend thing with church. I invited her to come to church with me the following day. Then I went over to the friend's house that night, and the next thing I know, we're engaged. The day after we met.
0: The day after you met, and you've been together 11 years now?
1: Yes.
0: And what song can I play for her?
1: Oh, man. Any song you would love to play, whatever moves you.
0: I will play a song, and Alex, off the air, I'm going to say a prayer for Jen that she remains cancer-free, that she remains healthy and strong, and that the bad days, the stressful times are behind you two, and that there's nothing but goodness in your future.
1: Thank you so much. I appreciate that, and I will still continue to listen to you as long as you're on the air.
0: Thank you. God bless you.
1: Thank you, and to you as well. Have a great night, and happy Mother's Day.
0: Thank you, honey.

0: Hello, LA. This is Delilah's Love Songs at Night, right here on Coast 103.5. Who is on your heart? Who's on your heart tonight? Who are you thinking of? Who is inspiring you? Maybe it's that time of the year when seniors are getting their gowns and their caps and making their plans and planning trips as soon as school's out and all that goodness. And maybe it's your super senior that's on your heart, your student that went through a lot to get where they are right now. But they did it, they made it, and now they're going to be walking down the aisle, putting the cap and gown on, and you're so excited for them, but the reality is starting to hit, and it hurts. Doesn't it? It hurts bad. Wait a few more weeks or a few more months, and then call me, okay? Because I will be here to help you dry your tears. I am here for you through all the different chapters and phases of life for ourselves and our children and our grandchildren. 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
1: Just about time for me to slip out of here and take off into the darkness. 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

0: Happy Nurse Appreciation Week. It actually started midweek, so it goes to the middle of the week next week, and we got this talk back from Anna.
1: Hi, good morning, everyone. I just want to give a shout out to all the nurses across all departments. Let's do this. Let's keep on, like, you know, taking care of our patients. And we, across of that one, we need to ask God for all the guidance so we can give the best care that, our patients needed.
0: So good. Thank you so much, Anna. Yep, that's right. If you have any nurses in your life, you know that, okay, the work hours are long enough, but then you put on top of that the situations that come up. I'll be talking to my sister because she's a NICU nurse, and every day is so unpredictable that you just don't know what you're going to be dealing with. So you kind of have to know how to deal with everything.
2: Mm-hmm. And it's impossible to not fall in love with your patients and have that emotional, what would you call it? Like cost.
0: Yes.
2: And just thinking about them.
0: Yeah.
2: You know?
3: Yes.
0: Yeah.
3: Because you've been such a part of their recovery that, there's mm-hmm. a bond there. Do you think when nurses get home, and I don't know, because I don't have like a nursing family. Uh-huh. You guys do.
0: Yeah.
3: Like, are they tired of taking care of people? Like, let's say your brother-in-law, Aristio, is he on his own when Janet gets home? She's like, I'm done.
0: No. Not at all.
3: No.
0: She actually, I think that the nursing never stops.
2: Yeah, they're just caretakers through
3: and through. That's who they are.
0: Yeah. And if you know Aristio, you know he needs it 24/7.
4: Scott.
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0: get our high school prom. Some of us have high schoolers that have been to prom or are going to prom. Mike, you have future prom goers.
1: Yeah.
2: Start saving.
1: Okay.
0: They still do corsages and boutonnieres, yeah?
2: Yeah.
0: I know Calvin did that. We had to go find the flower shop to get it to match the dress.
2: It's
0: and
2: fun.
0: All that stuff. Yeah. And you had a viral promposal.
2: Yeah, my daughter, I thought at first it was like a couple million. It's like 32
3: million views.
2: It's Bella. Crazy. Like, wow. We'll walk at the market and people will be like, is she the girl from the prom video?
3: Amazing.
2: With the Elmo date.
3: I love it.
0: So good. So well, funny. Judy is a chaperone. Judy, thank you for calling us. You noticed something with prom this year?
4: Yeah, so I was at chaperoning prom this weekend, and one of the things that a lot of the female students were wearing were studded slides, these very blinged out slides. They're not about the heels. They want to be comfortable, but they want to look nice and classy. So they're wearing these, like, really cute, you know, studded slides. And, you know, they look really great with their outfits. So I thought that was interesting because growing up, it was all about the heels. How high can you wear the heel? And now it's like, no, we want to be comfortable, but we want to look cute. So I thought that was something new that I saw this year.
0: Let's talk about the guys. I've seen this trend where the guys either wear no shirt under their tuxedo or, like, a mesh shirt. Is that happening?
4: No, thank goodness I did not get to see that. But I did see a lot of them with tennis shoes. Very
0: oh,
4: nice.
0: That's so
4: you know,
0: smart.
4: They're wearing their Jordans. They're wearing their very nice shoes. But no, thankfully everybody was wearing a shirt.
0: Yeah, that's good. At my high school, they would have told you to turn around and go home. Mm-hmm. Even a mesh shirt, I think, because you can still see, you know, the chest. Well, this is sweet. There is a guy named Avant Williams. And since he was a little boy, his grandmother, Savala from Iceland, always said, I just want to go to prom one day. I want to go to prom one day. And so Savala is Avant's grandmother. And he made her dreams come true.
5: It means the world to me. Like, I love my grandma. She's been there for me like my whole life. I'm just happy I can make your dream come true.
0: Aw, so sweet. 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

Have you seen the reviews for the Sphere? And no doubt they are the best. So, yeah, Gwen Stefani, no doubt, way to go. She's got her special No Doubt nails. And we're the Ellen K. Morning Show. Good morning. Disneyland making a major change to a huge attraction. I'll tell you all about that. Plus, California, one of four states currently doing something that affects you. We'll tell you what that is. Your top stories are coming up next on Coast. Oh, and happy Friday.

0: Coast 103.5. Top stories. Top of the hour. Good morning. I'm Ellen Kay in California, and now one of four states currently monitoring passengers who left that luxury Dutch cruise ship where the fatal hantavirus outbreak occurred. These are people who disembarked, then flew home before the virus was detected, which means they were unknowingly exposed. Sabrina Klein is an immunologist assuring all of us hantavirus is pretty tough to pass along.
1: In order for human-to-human transmission to occur, this requires intimate contact, like sharing a bed, like sharing utensils.
0: All right. And what about this? Big date for Metrolink for two reasons. First, they're reporting a massive spike in ridership since gas prices started surging. 75% more riders. That's a good thing since March. That's significant. And the long-awaited D line is open. So now we can ride the D. Patrick Chandler works at Metro. He says grabbing the D makes sense.
2: So you're going to be able to go from UCLA to downtown in about 32 minutes. So we know if you're driving that on a regular day or you're coming off the 405 or you're going to work or going to school at UCLA, you're probably not going to get there as fast as you could riding the subway.
0: Okay, let's ride that D. And Disneyland, speaking of D's, making a major change to a popular Toontown attraction. Guests can no longer manually twist and turn cars whilst riding on Roger Rabbit's cartoon spin. Instead, the vehicles will auto spin. The park says really it's a safety issue. This new way allows for lap seating for younger guests, so it's a really cute upgrade. The Ducks and Knights are hooking it up for game three tonight in Anaheim. Playoff puck drops at 6:30. Watch it live on TNT, also True TV. Lakers taking another L last night to the Thunder. Not an ideal start. Down two games to none in round two, but we're coming home. 5:30 jump tomorrow. Crypto, we need that win. And the Dodgers also back home tonight for a weekend set with the Braves. If you're going, get there early. It's Miguel Rojas bobblehead night. And Mother's Day Sunday. One of the earliest known Mother's Day celebrations can be traced back to ancient Greece with the celebration of Rhea, the goddess of motherhood and fertility. Also, for Mardi Gras fans in New Orleans, there is a parade called Rhea. And shout out to the hot moms. Literally, Mother's Day weekend looking real toasty, pushing 85 today, 90 tomorrow. 95 for your Sunday celebration. And it's 55 in Burbank, KOST Los Angeles. It's Coast 103.5. Cash on Coast. Coming up also, happy Feel Good Friday.

0: Morning Show. Happy Friday. It's a feel-good Friday. Also, it's a field day Friday. So leave us a talk back on the iHeartRadio app. Right, look for Coast on the iHeart app. Click on the red microphone. Leave us a talk back. And we need your name and phone number, but also we need you to say something about Field Day Friday. Why you want to go run the bases? It's a four-pack of tickets to a Dodger game and the opportunity to run the bases. So leave your talkbacks all morning long. We'll make that drawing in the nine.
1: There's something about stepping onto any baseball field, right?
0: Yes.
1: Especially the ones that you revere, that you've seen your whole life. You go, oh my God.
2: Yeah.
1: It's like it's an out-of-body almost.
0: Yeah.
3: I've always wanted to do that. I know they let kids run the bases, like, typically on Sundays.
0: Yes.
3: And I always wonder, can I hold my kid's hand and run with them?
0: Yeah. He needs me. I'm Ellen Kay.
1: I'm Ryan Mano.
3: I'm Social Queen Darlene.
2: And I'm producer Mike Ramos.
0: And happy Mother's Day weekend, whatever kind of mother you are. Maybe you're a stepmom. Maybe you are a grandmother. Maybe you're a mother-in-law. Maybe you are a dog mom. Maybe you're a mother figure. Maybe you, like, even nuns celebrate Mother's Day. Mm-hmm. Maybe you're a MILF.
2: Yeah.
0: We're celebrating all mothers.
2: A sugar mama.
0: Jimmy Kimmel hit Hollywood Boulevard, you know, for Mother's Day to ask moms in front of their kids how they were conceived.
4: My husband and I had to sneak into my son's room because he was sleeping in our bed.
5: No.
4: And my son had, like, Finding Nemo sheets on his bed.
5: Mom, don't say this.
4: It's true. And it was not hot, but, you know, my husband was desperate, so.
3: Oh, my.
1: Happy Friday.

0: And what is the best advice your mother has ever given you? My mom would always say, rise above. If I ever had a problem at school or, you know, just with friend groups or whatever it was, Ellen, rise above. With a boy, rise above. Ryan, do you have some...
1: Be yourself. That
0: be yourself.
1: It. Always.
0: You definitely followed her.
1: Thank you. I still am.
2: For me, it was always kill them with kindness.
0: I love it.
3: My mom used to say, if you borrow it, return it cleaner or in better shape.
0: Oh, yeah. You can leave your mama advice on our talk back as well.
2: Love that.
0: Hey, and coming up, we're going to give you some cash on Coast.
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0: Okay, so Selena Gomez and Benny Blanco, now that they're married, she's selling her bachelorette pad, one that she bought from Tom Petty. It is $6.5 million for the 6-bedroom, 10-bathroom home. It was custom-built ground up by Tom Petty. And the listing describes the estate as a private celebrity compound on an acre of park-like grounds at the end of a gated private driveway. It sounds like bliss. Three stories, a recording studio, movie theater, wine cellar, massage room, beauty salon, and a resort-style outdoor pool featuring a cascading waterfall. I want to go there for Mother's Day. Wait, there's more. The pool deck includes a wet bar, fire pit, and a covered dining space. Selena and Benny purchased right before their engagement a Beverly Hills mansion worth $35 million. And this just in, Kelly Clarkson secured a post-daytime talk show gig. She'll be a coach on season 30 of The Voice, along with Adam Levine. He's the other confirmed coach this fall. His singer won season 29 just 3 weeks ago. So Kelly first joined The Voice in 2018, and now she's going back. The wedding of the year is just 8 weeks from today. Taylor Swift and Travis Kelce exchanging vows in New York City, July 3rd. Also, Matt Damon hosting SNL with musical guest Noah Kahan. Noah Kahan, if you haven't heard of him yet, he's red hot on the music scene. He has a song called Call Your Mom, which only 20% of us do every day. Brian, I know you talk to Joanne every day.
1: You're
0: one of the 20%. That seemed like a low percentage to me.
1: Yeah.
0: So let's get that percentage up.
1: Call your mom.
0: Yeah, call your mom. That's the name of the song. Mm-hmm. Harry Styles tweeted, respect your mother. It's all about mom. And take mom to Hooters. Get 10 free wings when you buy 10. Taylor Swift is fighting a trademark infringement lawsuit based on her number one album, The Life of a Showgirl. Taylor's attorneys invoked the Swifties. They accused Maren Flagg of attempting to get the attention of Swift's fandom for her own gain. It is simply Ms. Flagg's latest attempt to use Taylor's name and intellectual property to prop up her brand. Maren Flagg, who performs as Maren Wade, got in 2015 the trademark for Confessions of a Showgirl. She's used it ever since. Maren's lawsuit claims the two showgirl titles share a dominant phrase used in overlapping markets directed at the same consumers. Whose team are you on?
1: Taylor on this. You can't. You can't do that.
3: Yeah.
0: Taylor's team is calling it absurd.
1: It is absurd.
0: If there's any confusion between Maren's performances and Taylor's hit album that sold nearly 8 million copies, the attorneys note that Maren has no upcoming performances.
1: No. And you have to prove that there is confusion in the marketplace and no one is confused between these two.
0: Okay, but they do get a little, they get a little snarky here. So attorneys for Taylor Swift said, you know, this girl has a history of booking senior citizens events at 90-seat style cabaret venues. Mm-hmm. I just thought that was mean. To say
1: that is mean.
0: I mean, that's not fair. Yeah. Like, okay. You don't have to,
1: you
0: like...
1: You could have left that out.
0: Even if it's true, I felt like that was a stab in the back. All right, Travis Kelce can't wait to tie the knot with Taylor. On his New Heights podcast, Travis agrees with his guest, great golfer, the GOAT, Rory McIlroy, that he can't wait for his upcoming wedding to Swift.
21: It's amazing to have all these people in the same room your childhood to people that you're just sitting there and it's like surreal. It's like all this collection of people in the same room. It's like wild.
22: I can't wait.
0: See, he can't wait. He also said he can't wait for the wine. 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

Feel Good Friday. And Andrea Bocelli's at the Hollywood Bowl. Can be there too, plus a $50 gift card for See's Candies. Let's go. I'm going to send you there. Caller 20. Andrea Bocelli at the Bowl. See's Candies. Nice pack for mom.

0: Thriller, Michael Jackson. He'll come in second at the box office behind Mortal Kombat this weekend. And you are caller 20.
1: Am I really?
0: Yes. What's your name?
1: Oh, my goodness. I'm Blanca Navarez.
0: Blanca, where are you? What are you doing? Where are you going?
1: I am an Uber driver, and I'm on my way to my next ride.
0: Okay. Thank you for having us on. We're number one with Uber drivers, and thanks to you, Blanca.
1: Thank you, guys.
0: Yeah. Are you a mother?
1: Yes, I am. I'm two.
0: Oh, my God. Well, happy Mother's Day.
1: Thank you. You too. Enjoy your weekend with your son.
0: I will. Calvin's on his way.
1: I bet you can't wait.
0: Can't wait.
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0: 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Leave us a talk back for Field Day Friday. It's a 4-pack of tickets to a Dodger game and the opportunity to participate in Kids Run the Bases. All right, we're going to make the drawing at 9, but we do this every Friday in May. Field Day Friday. Kim left us this.
1: I want to say that I would really love to take my godson Ezekiel to run the bases at the Dodger Stadium because he's the biggest Dodger fan. He used to be an Angel fan, and the funny thing is, he said he was sick of losing. So he moved to the Dodgers. His favorite player is Ohtani.

0: 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It's Coast 103.5 and Happiness Hacks. We're going to hack your happiness. It's like biohacking.
1: Yeah. Leaving the house costs, what would you say, $100 every day if you're lucky? Just leaving the house.
0: Leaving the house. Like in,
1: going through your day.
2: Like, you know, if you step into the market, it's minimum.
0: Oh, $50. I got you. Okay.
1: When you step out the front door, just kiss 100 goodbye.
0: Okay.
1: If you're lucky. How to maximize your dollar. From the horse's mouth. Now, you might want to even record this happiness hack. This is going to come in very handy for you.
0: Oh, okay.

0: 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It's a powerful red microphone. You tap it, you're in our studio, like Giancarlo.
1: Thank you, Ellen, to give us the opportunity to run the base. And if I would win, I would take Pete, my brother from my other mom, you know. Just kidding, you know, he's one of my best friends. We've been knowing each other for 30 years. And he's really, really, really Dodger fan. He goes see them all over the United States. I think it would be very fun and honor for him to run the bases. Thank you very much. Bye-bye.
0: Okay, Giancarlo, we've got your talk back. We're collecting them. We're going to make the big drawing in the 9. Coming up next, are you wearing socks today, Ryan? Are you wearing your low profile?
2: I am low profile, baby.
0: Ryan goes low profile. I am sockless.
2: Oh.
0: I'll tell you why that's okay today. 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

0: 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Top stories, top of the hour. I'm Ellen Kay here on your Friday, May 8th. And California is now one of four states monitoring passengers who left that luxury Dutch cruise ship where the fatal Hunta virus outbreak occurred. These people who disembarked then flew home before the virus was detected. And everyone's talking about it now. Hunta virus, what is it? How do you get it? Well, Sabra Klein is an immunologist assuring all of us that Hunta virus is pretty tough to pass along.
1: In order for human-to-human transmission to occur, this requires intimate contact, like sharing a bed, like sharing utensils.
0: Okay. And Uber launching a new feature for riders here in LA. It's for the way. Starting next week, anyone who books an Uber Black has the option to add coffee, tea, or light snacks to be waiting for you in the car. The driver will then stop and grab your wants before picking you up. And the full schedule for the 2026 NFL season expected to be released next week. News about a few games here and there have trickled out. Netflix expected to broadcast the week one game on Thursday, September 10th between the Niners and the LA Rams in Australia. It's a serious, huge deal for Netflix, especially since the 49ers-Rams game will be the first NFL game ever played in Australia. Something to look forward to, mate? And according to the National Retail Federation, spending on Mother's Day expected to reach a record $38 billion this year. That is up $4 billion from last year and more than the previous record set in 2023. And those who are in contact with their mom say they feel the most close to her when they make her laugh. So make your mama laugh today. Also, happy National No Socks Day. I'm not wearing socks. If you're not wearing socks, it's No Socks Day. So leave them at home. The lead characters in Miami Vice famously went without socks. Crockett and Tubbs never covering their feet. We always saw ankle. Yep. No Socks Day. Let's celebrate. And shout out to the hot moms. Mother's Day weekend looking real toasty. 85 today, 90 tomorrow, 95 Sunday celebration. East LA, 85 for your high. El Monte, you go to 85. That's why you're not going to wear socks. Too hot to wear socks. Right now it is 60 in Burbank. It's KOST Los Angeles, Coast 103.5. We're guaranteed human. We're guaranteed to give you. 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

0: Tom Petty built a home ground up in Encino with a lot of love, park-like grounds, gated, private, three-story mansion with everything in it, everything you could imagine, recording studio, wine cellar, fire pit, beauty salon. And then Selena Gomez bought it, and she was single, so that was her bachelorette pad. And now that she's married, she's selling it. So Tom Petty's mansion, formerly Tom Petty's, now Selena Gomez, is on the market, $6.5 million right here in Encino. All right, and there he is on Coast 103.5. What a beautiful feel-good Friday. Dog moms, all kinds of moms, stepmoms, mother-in-laws, whatever kind of mother you are, mother figure, happy Mother's Day weekend.
1: Sugar mamas.
0: Yeah. That too. Great movies to watch with your mom on Mother's Day. There's Brave, Freaky Friday, Bad Moms is fun.
2: Oh, yeah. That's a good one.
0: Oh, Joy Luck Club. Remember that book made into a movie? That's a great one. Freaky Friday, of course. Mama Mia. That's always fun. And we're loving your mother talkbacks. We've been collecting these all weekend on our iHeart app.
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0: 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Win
1: cash on coast. 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They have Coast on right now. 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

0: Happy Friday, Feel Good Friday, Mother's Day weekend, a beautiful day. We hope your heart is full. I'll tell you whose heart is just more than full. It's a grandma. She's cashing out. She's done. Celebrating her 99th birthday, we found this granny, and she's just had enough.
1: And I'm glad all of you guys are here, and I wish me a good happy birthday.
2: Let's
1: hope it's the last one.
2: Oh, my God.
1: Come on.
2: Watch your candle.
1: God, how I wish I would die.
0: Oh, she's just done.
3: I want to hear that last part again.
1: God, how I wish I would die.
0: Oh, granny. Hang on.
3: Come on.
0: You got to play the LNK Q&A. It's next. Turn that frown upside down.
1: God, how I wish I would die.

0: Let's play the LNK Q&A. Rod Stewart's going to be at the Hollywood Bowl, and so can you, with Richard Marx, June 10th. Tickets on sale at Ticketmaster.com, but play the LNK Q&A. It's just a game. We ask a question. You call. First caller with the right answer gets a pair of tickets. It's one last time tour. Come into the bowl.
1: This would make a great Mother's Day gift.
0: Yeah.
1: You win the Q&A, you get to call mom, say, hey, guess where we're going?
0: Maybe you're with your mama right now, in the car, on your way to school. You can play the game. So we're getting your guesses at 800-929-KOST. 75% of all men wish they had a bigger this. 75% of all men wish they had a bigger blank. What do you think it is? 75, that's a lot of men. 3 out of 4 men wish they had a bigger blank.
2: Who chose this Q&A?
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1: 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You keep us going. You help us get out of the door on time. 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

so many great guesses. 75% of all men wish they had a bigger blank. You fill in the blank. It is not office or garage. It's not truck. It's not a bigger ego or a bigger yard. I mean, these guesses are amazing. It's not a bigger bed or a bigger TV. It's not a bigger tool collection. But all these guesses are coming in. We want to send you to Rod Stewart at the Bowl. More of your guesses coming up next. I let it fall.

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1: Let's go to Hacienda Heights. She is April, a nurse. Happy Nurse Appreciation Week, April.
2: Oh, thank you.
1: Yeah, thank you for playing the Ellen K Q&A. So 75% of all men wish they had a bigger what?
2: I would say like chest muscles.
1: Oh, muscles. Okay, that's a great guess. It's not the right answer. I'm so sorry, but try again. A lot of people are saying bigger muscles.
2: Oh, thank you so much for letting me join. Have a good day.
1: Of course. Thank you. You too, April. Let's go to Fullerton. He's Tony. He works in the test lab. Tony, what are we testing?
3: Good morning, Ellen.
1: Good morning.
3: Well, I'm working on a cool project this week. Well, we're installing a cooling package to simulate extreme cold temperatures for an upcoming test.
1: Oh, wow. That's cool. So yeah. It would be used for like restaurants or things like that, deep freeze things?
3: No. It's for aerospace.
1: Oh, so when we live on the moon, we can keep things cold.
4: He's working on Artemis 3.
1: Yeah. Okay. Yeah. Tony, that's great.
3: Yeah, so it's a really cool project.
1: Oh, nice. I love that. Well, what's your guess, Tony? 75% of all men, and you are one, wish they had a bigger blank.
3: Man cave.
1: A man cave. Bigger yes. Man cave. A place to retreat. A place to be a man. It's a great guess. It's not the right
3: answer. There's a vinyl records and whatnot. Oh, no.
1: Sorry, Tony.
3: Ellen, well, you have a great Mother's Day. Enjoy. And also to Mother, happy Mother's Day to Darla, too.
1: Thank you, Tony.
3: Okay, love you guys.
1: Well, we love
3: Take care.
1: Too, Tony.
3: Bye.
1: Hey, Nancy.
5: Hi, good morning.
1: Hey, good morning. We're at Belvedere Middle with Nancy. Nancy, happy Teacher Appreciation Week.
5: Thank you so much.
1: So what do men want a bigger of? 75% of all men wish they had a bigger blank. Fill in the blank.
5: A bigger bank account.
1: A bigger bank account. Nancy.
5: More money in the bank.
1: More money in the bank. You are right. It's a bigger bank account. You're going to Rod Stewart.
5: Right.
1: Yes.
5: Oh my goodness, thank you. That's awesome. Happy Friday.
1: You too. 75% of all men wish they had a bigger bank account. It's your Ellen K Q&A. Thanks for playing the game.

0: happens to be National Have a Coke Day, celebrated annually on this day to commemorate the first time Coca-Cola was sold in 1886 at a pharmacy in Georgia. Created by a pharmacist, Dr. John S. Pemberton, Coca-Cola was originally sold for 5 cents as a tonic for headaches and fatigue. But in 1971, there was a big hit song, "Buy the World a Coke," and it was born from a chance encounter. So this famous song came up because there's this ad executive. He was on a flight. He was flying to Europe from New York, and the flight to London got grounded in Scotland because of fog. So he got off the plane. He's an ad executive. He sees all these annoyed travelers, and he's like, oh, my God, everyone's in a bad mood, whatever. So they go to the little cafe, and they start eating and talking and drinking Cokes, and he noticed everyone calmed down when they drank the Coke. So he wrote on the napkin, "I'd like to buy the world a Coke," because these people from all over the world going to London. So "I'd like to buy the world a Coke and keep it company." And that was on the napkin. He shared the idea with some songwriters. They wrote the song. They got people from all over the world to come together on Italian hilltop. They filmed this video. It is the commercial, 1971, about bringing the world together. Listen.
1: I'd like to.

0: Mars, Coast 103.5. Top stories, top of the hour. Good morning. I'm Ellen Kay, and a big, big day for Metrolink. Two reasons. First, they're reporting a massive spike in ridership since gas prices started surging. 75% more riders since March, and that is significant. And also, the long-awaited D-Line is open, so now we can ride the D. Patrick Chandler works at Metro. He says grabbing the D makes sense.
1: So you're going to be able to go from UCLA to downtown in about 32 minutes. So we know if you're driving that on a regular day or you're coming off the 405, or you're going to work or going to school at UCLA, you're probably not going to get there as fast as you could riding the subway.
0: All right, so today it is open. Ride the D with three stops. And hey, there's a man who was droning while intoxicated, and now a DWI is a real thing. This guy lives in Florida, operating a drone while intoxicated. When he buzzed a vehicle with it, he also assaulted the driver because he thought the guy had been following him. So the man was arrested for a DWI, droning while intoxicated, the first known case here in the United States. And Angry Birds has been inducted into the World Video Game Hall of Fame at the Strong National Museum. That's in New York. Beyond gaming, Angry Birds has expanded, as you know, into films with the Angry Birds movie franchise, actually. And Angry Birds Movie 3 scheduled for December release this year. Congrats. And you can also take your mom to Hooters, get 10 free wings when you buy 10. Just some of the deals for mom for Mother's Day weekend. We have them all posted on our blog. And a shout out to all the hot moms. Hot moms celebrating literally Mother's Day weekend. Real hot. We are pushing 85 today, 90 tomorrow, 95 for Sunday celebration. Eastvale, 85 for your high. Amonte, 85 as well. And it is 60 here in Burbank, KOST Los Angeles. Coast 103.5. 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

0: Celine Dion. Last interview I did with Celine, we were in a hotel room downtown LA, and she sang, instead of Jolene, she sang Darlene, Darlene.
1: Lifetime memory for me.
0: And she's a mama, and we're talking about mamas. Any kind of mom you are, mom, grandmother, mother-in-law, you could be a dog mom, you could be a mother figure to someone, you know? And we love your talkbacks too. This one came in from Carrie.
2: I just wanted to call and say, Happy Mother's Day. Whether you're a mom and you're celebrating or being celebrated, or you're celebrating your mom, have the best weekend. And if you don't have your mom anymore, do some sort of celebration. It's going to be impactful. It's going to be meaningful. And you're still going to have a really great day. Bye, friends.
0: Thank you, Carrie. Because I don't have my mama Eileen anymore. But I talk to her all the time. Yeah. And always celebrating her. And thank you for putting this together, Ryan.
3: Hi, Aaron. It's Mama. I just wanted you to know we're home from church and we've had our lunch. So, good. We're waiting to talk to you later. So, call us when you can. Love you. Bye-bye. Love you. Bye-bye. Love you. Bye-bye. Love you. Bye-bye.
0: Well, my mother is going through a very, very tough and scary battle with lung cancer. Those appointments and the scans and the CAT scans and the, it's endless. Well, the lung cancer has spread. Mm-hmm. So now we're facing radiology. That's also something we're going to get through. Yep. And we're not scared and we're not sad. We are strong and we're going to fight this. So I'm very proud of my mom, Eileen. She's on the line now. Mom, say hi to Los Angeles.
4: Hi, Los Angeles.

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1: So many ways to honor our mothers, people that we love and that we've lost, you know. Thank you so much for that, Ryan. Somewhere Over the Rainbow with Mama Eileen. It's great to hear recordings of people who are no longer with us, just to hear their voice again. You know, it's just, it keeps them alive.
2: Yeah.
1: And Leanne left us this talk back.
3: Good morning, Coast family and Ellen. Everyone there, I just want to say that was so beautiful with that song and all those recordings from you and your mom, Ellen. Gorgeous. I loved it. And thanks for making me cry. Happy Mother's Day to everyone out there. And have a beautiful day.
1: Oh, you too. Thanks, Leanne. Okay, well, let's get you some cash. Cash on Coast. It is grand to get your grand. It is $1,000. Enter the word grand. You do it online. You do it every hour at 20 after. Let's keep that cash coming. We start early. We go all day. This hour, it is grand to win your grand.
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0: I was thinking about being called a working mother, and I thought, that's kind of a self-defeating word, right? Because every mother is a working mother.
1: Every mother.
0: It doesn't mean you have to go into an office. Every mother is a working mother. Someone said to me, oh, you're a working mother. 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And I said, but every, I don't know, it just hit me different this year for some reason. Mm-hmm. Every mother is a working mother. So happy Mother's Day to you. We were talking about all the music. We need more songs about mom. But here are your top

Rachel Hunter. Yeah, Mamma Mia. So those are three of the most popular songs for mamas. But the one that we get the most requests for, even though he wrote it for his daughter, everyone wants this for their mama.

Coming up next, Teddy Swims. It's going to be right here in the LNK Morning Show studio. I'm going to play some games, talk about music and life with Teddy, one of our favorite artists. Super nice guy. Happy Friday. It's a feel-good Friday, and he's a feel-good.

0: Feel Good Friday, and what a treat. Artist Teddy Swim, Diamond Certified. Teddy Swims is here. Welcome, Diamond Certified Teddy Swims.
1: I actually never introduced myself as that before. I should start doing that.
0: You should.
1: Hi, how's it going? I'm Diamond Certified Teddy Swims.
0: You should use that more often. Congratulations on everything, Teddy.
1: Thank you.
0: New music, new tour, and we know that Teddy Swims. We want to play a game with you, and we're just going to fill in the Teddy. Teddy shops.
1: Yeah, I do some shopping. Not like Amazon, I guess. Yeah. Really, I don't.
2: Amazon. That's
0: the perfect choice.
1: See, my biggest issue is I always know that no matter what, if I walk out my front door, it's like there's $500 is gone no matter what. You know what I mean? Yeah. Now that I also have a baby mother and Amazon exists, I don't even have to leave the comfort of my bedroom to know $1,000 got spent. I'm like, what the heck did you buy?
0: So wait through the boxes.
1: And I know my dad used to say that all the time. Man, I ain't going nowhere. Every time I'd walk out of my dang front door, I'd spend $500. You know, and I see it now that I'm an adult. I'm like, yeah, I totally get that.
0: Are you buying toys for yourself or for your child?
1: Yeah, that's it. I mean, that's really all there is to it.
0: Okay, Teddy cries. Are you a crier?
1: Absolutely, okay. Big crier, man.
0: Cry at movies, cry at...
1: And anything. I think a lot of times it's good crying, but my tour manager, my buddy Kurt, he always says to my son, he's always like, your daddy cries more than you do, you know? But my daddy cries more than me, too. He's like, always like, I just got soft in my old age, man. It's like, I was like, I'm proud, baby. I don't know what you want me to do, man. So I just got a big sense of dad, and he passed that. I think it's a good gene. Yeah.
0: Yeah. Tears are good. They're cleansing. Yeah.
1: They're healing, you know?
0: It always feels so good after a good cry.
1: Yeah, it does.
0: Okay, Teddy eats. Fave food.
1: Oh, I got... It's hard to put in a, because I love. I don't think I've ever tasted anything I dislike, you know. Mm-hmm. I'm a big fan of. I try to keep it clean these days, but I would absolutely like destroy a Philly cheesesteak at any moment.
0: Okay, my son says, I'm gonna house that thing.
1: Yeah, or like, man, I can always do Italian food. I can always do Mexican food. Mm-hmm. You know, I can always do like sushi. I love food. It's just,
0: you have a wonderful palate.
1: Yeah, I do. Yeah.
0: Teddy Swims, and the tour ending here at the Forum, and here he is. Thanks for coming by, Teddy Swims, Coast 103.5.

0: that talk back button. It's actually a red microphone. 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Every Friday in May, we do this. You can enter for your chance to win a 4-pack of tickets to a Dodger game. And also the chance to participate in Kids Run the Bases. Leave your talk back. We are collecting them. Still have time to get them in. We're going to make the drawing this hour, all right? So, Carol left us this.
1: It's time for Dodger baseball, and I'm a huge Dodger fan, but my friend Bobby is an even bigger fan. She knows all the stats for all the players and all the teams, and she loves to watch the Dodger games. So I'd love to win these tickets for her, and I promise, Ellen, I'll wait for you to call me.
0: Thank you, Carol. The talk back button is a powerful little red microphone right into our studio. It's fun to watch a game and keep stats.
2: Yeah.
0: Yeah. Oh, so keep those talk backs coming. Field day.

0: Happy Mother's Day to whatever kind of mother you are. Maybe you are a dog mom or a mom mom or a grandmom or a mom-in-law. Maybe you are a mother figure. I feel like Miley Cyrus's radio mom. And I will be hosting her star on the Hollywood Walk of Fame on May 22nd. We just put the press release out, and I'm so excited, Miley, that I can be there on your special day to host you on Hollywood Boulevard. Cemented forever.
1: Listen, Miley's radio mom.
0: Yes.
1: Ellen, it's your turn today.
0: Oh no.
1: Yeah. Oh. Me, Dar, Mike, your husband, your son, our friends at AirTasker.
0: Oh, no.
1: Okay.
0: What is happening?
1: Here's a big surprise. The door just opened. Okay, you ready for this? We've been giving away AirTasker credit all week.
0: Oh.
1: As we've said, AirTasker can get anything done.
2: Anything done.
0: Oh, you guys.
1: So, listen, because Calvin is at work and can't physically be here, we called AirTasker to make something really special happen for you right now.
0: Oh, my God. Okay, what's happening?
1: A lot went into this. So we'd like to welcome our friends from AirTasker, a couple taskers in the studio.
0: Thank you for
1: Introduce
0: being here.
1: Introduce yourselves, please.
3: I'm Jeanette.
1: Hi, Jeanette.
4: I'm Asua.
1: Okay, get a little closer to the mic. And what has happened here and what's about to happen is that Calvin has written you a poem.
0: Come on, you guys.
1: For Mother's Day.
0: Stop.
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3: For as long as I can remember, you've been the voice before sunrise. Steady, warm, and sure. The same way you held my hand. Every caller feels it. Heard, seen, cared for. And somehow, you still come home to be my mom. At CHLA, you show up for the kids who need it most. And on 1K payday, laughing, giving, fully you, no act, just heart. And today, this moment, someone who showed up just to do this for you, it just feels right. Because you spent your life showing up for everyone else. To so many, you are the morning. To me, you are everything. I love you more than I'll ever say. Happy Mother's Day. Love, Calvin.
4: Happy Mother's Day, Ellen.
0: Happy Thank weather. You.
1: And there's flowers.
0: Thank you, guys.
1: And that's not it. Ellen, say hi to Calvin.
0: Oh, my God.
5: Hey, Mom.
0: Calvin.
5: Good morning. Happy Mother's Day. I love you.
0: I love you, too, Calvin. Thank you
5: I wish
0: so
5: I could
0: much.
5: Be there in person, but, you know, I think the AirTaskers did a wonderful job.
0: An amazing job. Oh, my God. Calvin, thank you so much.
1: She's surrounded by flowers right now.
0: And cupcakes and love and you. And thank you so much. And everyone listening. And Calvin, thank you so much.
5: I love you so much.
0: You changed my life forever when I saw your little hand come out of me and go up to the ceiling of the light. You gave me a life and a deeper purpose and a bigger love and happiness I could never even imagine. I'm so proud to be your mom.
5: Thank I'm proud you. To be your son. I love you so much.
0: I love you too. This has never happened to me on the radio before.
1: Yeah.
0: I feel like we've done everything on the air,
1: yeah.
0: But not this. And I just want to say thank you. And I love you, Ryan and Darlene and Mike and AirTasker. And thank you for the poem. And Calvin, I'm just so proud to be your mother. Thank you.
5: I love you. You're the best.
0: It's a beautiful poem.
5: I'm glad you like it.
1: Happy Mother's Day, Ellen.
0: Thank you so much. Oh, wow. I'm a mess.

0: Okay, this has never happened to me on the radio before. I'm shaking. Thank you for the Mother's Day surprise. Thanks to my son, Calvin. We just got this talk back from Pamela.
1: Well, the whole world is crying right there with you, Ellen. That was so beautiful. That was so sweet. You guys shared that on the radio. Your son is just so, so sweet. I have two little boys, and they're just my whole world. So hearing that was really sweet. And I hope when they're older, they have the same relationship that you have with your son, because that's just really sweet. Happy Mother's Day, Ellen. We all love you so, so much.
0: Oh, thank you. We love you too, so much. And it is deposit for your Cash on Coast. Deposit. Enter deposit online.

0: Thanks for, dude, Teddy Swimsy came by. He hasn't seen the Michael movie yet, but he's going to this weekend. It's going to come in second. Mortal Kombat 2 is number one, Michael number two, and then number three might be Sheep Detectives.
1: Did Devil Wears Prada 2 fall out?
0: Oh, no, that's number three. Number
1: okay,
0: four.
1: There you
0: okay,
1: go.
0: So Sheep Detectives looks so good. That's what I'm going to go see for Mother's Day. Yeah.
1: Hugh Jackman?
0: I love it, yes.

0: podcast.
1: And happy Feel Good Friday to you. Keep those talkbacks coming. Field Day Friday, all during the month of May, every Friday. 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Okay? 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
2: 10 minutes,
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1: 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This one just in.
3: Hey, guys, it's Leah. 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We love it. I'd love to win some Dodger tickets. I'd take my 3 kids. We can eat some hot dogs. We could get those little ice cream sundaes and the little baseball cap cups. Oh, that would be so much fun. Make some good memories. All right, have a good weekend, y'all. Bye.
1: Okay. Great weekend. It'll be a beautiful hot weekend. More of your talkbacks. 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

0: We are the Ellen K Morning Show. Every Friday in May, Field Day Fridays, for tickets to the Dodgers and the chance to participate in Kids Run the Bases. So it's your talkbacks every Friday morning. You start midnight, go all the way through until we get to this moment where Brandon of iHeart receives all of your entries. It's a digital drawing, and then he pings them back. Have a winner, Kim.
1: I want to say that I would really love to take my godson Ezekiel to run the bases at the Dodger Stadium because he's the biggest Dodger fan. He used to be an Angel fan, and the funny thing is, he said he was sick of losing, so he moved to the Dodgers. His favorite player is Ohtani.
0: Four backup tickets to a Dodger game.
2: She said it.
0: He chose it.
2: I know.
0: Ezekiel said, tired of losing.

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0: Wow. Oh, boy. Thanks for spending your Mother's Day Friday, Feel Good Friday, with us here on the Ellen K. Morning Show. Ryan, Mike, Darlene, I don't know how to thank you enough for the amazing Mother's Day surprise. I love you so much.
1: We love you, Ellen.
2: Happy Mother's
3: Day. We had fun. We love you.
0: And happy Mother's Day to you, Darlene.
3: Thank you.
0: And to Carrie Steele, who is next, and to all the moms of all forms listening now and spending your Feel Good Friday with us. I've been crying all morning.
1: Yes.
0: Tears of joy. Emotional. Got a poem from my son, Calvin. And then you guys surprised me with the flowers and the cupcakes and Calvin on the line. And
1: yeah.
0: You hired a Tasker.
1: We did. I figured we were giving away Air Tasker credit all week. So I'm like, why don't we get a Tasker for Ellen? And they just delivered. My God.
0: Oh, wow. Well, thank you. Love you guys.
3: Love you.
1: Love you.
0: Happy birthday if you're celebrating on this day. Billy Joelish, Abuzi, Rosario Dawson. You got Enrique Iglesias. And you know what? We just want to wish one of our favorite mothers that we play all the time here on Coast a wonderful Mother's Day. What a week for Gwen Stefani. Mm. She's working overtime because she's a mom. She's a wife. Blake is performing across town from her in Vegas. She's at the Sphere. Then he's doing his shows. And, you know, she's holding it all down, performing like that at the Sphere, the first woman to do it. And then, you know what? She comes home after, and there they are, her kids, her family.
1: And then she becomes mom, you know?
0: Pretty cool.
1: From Gwen to mom.
0: Aww. And she's got the quote of the day. Motherhood has taught me the true meaning of unconditional love. Oh, yeah. Kiss on three, kiss on me. Have a beautiful day.

the best mix of the 80s, 90s, and today. It's Coast 103.5. Good morning. It's Carrie Steele. Happy Aloha Friday. Here we go. Let's get you through this Friday workday as quickly as possible so you can start welcoming the weekend. Enrique Iglesias and Bailamos.

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Hi, it's Carrie Steele. Next time you see an ad for an iPhone or an iPad or a Mac computer, see if the time is displayed. If it is, it's going to say 9:41. Yeah, that's intentional. Apple picked that time because that's approximately when Steve Jobs would make his biggest announcement during their presentations.

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It's Coast 103.5. Are you a pretty cool soccer mom? Well, this contest may be just for you. It's a contest to find America's coolest soccer mom. I've got details coming up.

0: 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Hi, it's Carrie Steele. That's one of the things I miss the most about my kids not being little anymore. I miss watching them play sports, and they played them all from the time they were little through college. And I didn't just watch them. I was so ridiculously involved. I've coached. I've been a board member. I've been in charge of uniforms and fundraising. I didn't play soccer as a kid, but when each team had to provide a couple of parent volunteers that would referee, raised my hand, went to the classes, learned how to ref, and boy, do you put a target on your back when you agree to be a referee. Anyway, I would crush this contest. It's a contest to find America's coolest soccer mom. Is that you? To get fired up when you hear the phrase tournament weekend? Well, get your entry in. You can win $1,000, customized tumbler, and a nugget dipping tray. I don't understand that. Anyway, who's putting this on? Oh, Vegas Insider. Got a bunch of rules. You record a video, a couple minutes or less. You submit a cool mom vibe paragraph detailing some of the insanity. Got to get the application in by May 21st. Panel of judges are going to vote and select four finalists based on energy, personality, and mindset. That's going to happen on May 26th. And the final videos, they're going to be made available for public. So you have to be okay with that too. So the link is, we'll go to Vegas Insider. I think there's a link directly from that. Yeah, vegasinsider.com. Doesn't that sound like fun? Go for it. Why not? I bet you're a very cool soccer mom. Coming back with more great music and more chances to win cash on Coast. Another keyword coming up at 11:20.
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It's Coast 103.5. Do you pack your own snacks when you fly? I feel like most of us do, but if that's not you, if you prefer being served a little package of pretzels and a drink, well, there is a certain airline that won't be serving snacks and drinks on some of their flights. I've got details coming up. Awesome Prince.

0: 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It's Coast 103.5. Hi, it's Carrie Steele. And yeah, if you're flying on Delta, better pack snacks. Actually, that's not accurate. If you have a short flight on Delta, you might want to bring your own bag of pretzels. What they're doing is cutting complimentary and snacks on their short flights. This starts a week from tomorrow. If you're flying 349 miles or less, so think New York to Boston or LA to San Francisco, really short flight, you're not going to get any in-flight beverage or snack service. Unless, of course, you're in first class. So this is going to affect only about 450 Delta flights a day. 350 miles or longer, you'll get full service. And the change really isn't about cutting costs. On the real short flights, they say crews often only have about 15 minutes or less to completely do the whole drink service thing. And that could lead to rushed, inconsistent experiences. We don't want passengers to have any more reasons to be grumpy if they don't get their snacks timely. So bring your own. Louis Capaldi, Gaga, Eric Carmen, more chances to win cash on Coast. Another keyword at 1:20. And next hour, your work perk prize. You want to go see Ed Sheeran? Keep it on Coast.
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0: 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Hi there, it's Carrie Steele congratulating Trish in Long Beach, our work perk winner. Trish was caller 20, got a pair of tickets. She's going to see Ed Sheeran when his Loop tour comes to SoFi Stadium August 8th. 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

Adam Levine's going to be coming back. He's going to be a coach on season 30 of The Voice. This was announced in an Instagram post NBC put up. But no surprise, Adam Levine, his singer, won season 29. You know who else is coming back? Kelly Clarkson. She will be a coach on season 30 of The Voice. Her singers have won 4 times. She first joined The Voice in 2018, and then she was a coach for 8 straight seasons. She coached season 23 and again last season 29, but she is coming back for season 30. TLC now.

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1: 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Guaranteed human.

Did you know that Adele and Jennifer Lawrence are really good friends? And Jennifer Lawrence has been mentoring Adele. She's going to make her acting debut in this upcoming film, Cry to Heaven. So Adele's been getting some pointers from Jennifer Lawrence to kind of build her confidence.

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The best mix of the 80s, 90s, and today. It's Coast 103.5. Sunglasses, I think, will be mandatory if you're going to be outside this weekend. It is going to be very warm, very sunny. We've got highs upper 70s today. We'll be in the 80s all week.

Mariah Carey, who had a little bit of a movie date last night. Anderson .Paak holding hands, walking into Century City Mall to watch Devil Wears Prada 2. I have so many questions. Did they rent out the theater to themselves? Like, how cute is that? So, yeah, I love a little movie date. It's Coast 103.5. Happy Friday. Bon Jovi.

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1: 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Not sure what you're doing in August, but we have a chance for you to see Luke Bryan on his Word on the Street tour, Long Beach Amphitheater, August 15th. So we're going to have some tickets for you next hour around 4:25. 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

Gaga with Bruno on Coast 103.5. Bruno's new album, The Romantic, there's a song called Risk It All, and he just released a Spanish version of that song as well. Lo Arriesgo Todo. I hope I said that right. I probably butchered it. Either way, cannot wait to see him coming to town for 5 shows, starting September 30th at SoFi. It's Madonna now on Coast 103.5.

0: on Coast 103.5, the best mix of the 80s, 90s, and today. Happy Friday. I'm Sandy Stack. Mother's Day on Sunday. I was reading that 58% of moms really just want to have no plans on Sunday, just nothing to do, because that's the problem. You can't really not be a mom, right? So I'm not a mom, but if I was, I would agree. It's just not being on the clock, not being needed by anybody. I actually asked on my Instagram stories and I said I'd leave you anonymous, but what do you truly want for Mother's Day? I'm going to read a couple of responses. To do nothing, to be responsible for no one for one day. Another response, a trip planned for me where I'm just floating along and no planning or decisions required. This one said, breakfast out when I wake up, bingo, and then a steak dinner prepared for me. Ooh, I like all of those. All of those sound fun and relaxing. So yeah, if you're on Instagram, it's on my stories. I'd love to know. Sandy Stack, S-A-N-D-Y-S-T-E-C. And Luke Bryan coming to town in August. We've got your tickets to the Long Beach Amphitheater coming up next hour around 4:25 on Coast 103.5.
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About the Mega Millions. I'm like, okay, well, chances are slim. 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

0: 103.5. All right, Luke Bryan coming to town. His Word on the Street tour, Long Beach Amphitheater on August 15th. We've got some tickets for you. A pair of those if you're caller 20, 800-929-KOST, 800-929-5678. 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
1: They say the holy water's watered down, and this town's lost its faith. 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Oh my, oh my love, I take one look at you, you're taking me out.

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0: Mix 103.5, the best mix of the 80s, 90s, and today. And thanks for hanging out. I'm Sandy Steck. I got to get color 20 for these Luke Bryan tickets. Guess what? That is you. You are going to see Luke Bryan. What is your name?
1: Oh, I'm so excited. Carrie Majors.
0: Carrie Majors. All right. What are you doing right now?
1: I just pulled over. I was driving from an appointment, and I just pulled over so I could get excited and not have to. I'm parked next to the UPS guy.
0: Look at you being responsible.
1: Well, I'm a teacher, so I'm supposed to be responsible like that, right? And set a good example.
0: Good for you. Hey, I think it's harder and harder to set a good example these days, so at least someone's trying.
1: We gotta do what we have, what we can do, right? What's in our power.
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5: 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It's the old days, and we're back with Silver Linings to pass down the wisdom we've gained throughout the decades. 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
0: 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It's the experience of a lifetime with three nights in Paris. 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
0: 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Prize provided by AEG Presents. 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
3: From the KFI 24-hour newsroom, mostly clear tonight with clouds and fog later and lows around 61 in Cerritos, 60 in San Clemente.
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7: Tough and Whittier. This is a work zone on the 605 northbound coming up at Beverly. Now, Caltrans was planning on wrapping up shop at 4 o'clock right at this location, but they're saying they got to work longer. So that right lane remains off limits, and delays are just slammed getting away from Rosecrans out of Downey. It's also tough in Mid-City with a wreck on the 10 eastbound past National. Everyone's out of lanes, but you're on the brakes out of Santa Monica getting away from 20th Street and South Pasadena, 110 northbound before Glen Arm. Two left lanes are blocked with a wreck, and delays are backing up away from Fair Oaks and Building.
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Wow, already a teenager. Well, happy Mother's Day to Adele and to you as well, if you are so.